0: but give me more. I want you to show me.
1: I want you to show me.
0: That's right. Keep it up now. I want to feel.
1: I want you to feel.
0: Yeah, now you're talking. I know you can show me. Come on.

myself and my friends, our story's a song. But the time ain't tall, yet on time you depend, and no word is possessed by no special friend. And though the line is cut